0: costume contest is almost here, and it's about to be the wildest, cutest showdown of the year. 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
0: She's getting ready to have a little BYU watch party tonight. BYU taking on Iowa, kickoff right around 8:15 in LaBelle Edwards Stadium. 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
1: Mix 105.1, this is Jake, and here's what's trending on Friday, October 9th. New movies in theaters this weekend include Other Mommy, the horror movie starring Jessica Chastain, and The Social Reckoning, the highly anticipated follow-up to The Social Network starring Jeremy Strong as Mark Zuckerberg. Starbucks is reportedly exploring a potential acquisition of Chipotle Mexican Grill in a deal that could become the largest restaurant acquisition in history. Chipotle is valued at roughly $41 billion and would reunite Starbucks CEO Brian Nickel with the burrito chain he previously led. And Crumbl Cookies has closed at least 57 store locations across the U.S. in 2026 amid a steep drop in customer traffic and declining sales. Several decisions have reportedly frustrated franchise owners, including Crumbl's attempt to expand into dirty sodas, an ever-changing cookie menu, and repeated changes to its policy of closing on Sundays. Despite the struggles, Crumbl still operates more than 1,000 locations. And that's what's trending on Friday, October 9th.
2: 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I can't believe fall is already here. 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

0: Mix 105.1. Hello, Line. What do you want to hear?
1: I want to hear that Dance Like an Animal song.
0: Oh, yeah, you move like an animal. That's by Cat's Eye.
1: It's really upbeat, and it makes you want to dance. I think so, yeah.
0: Wait a minute. We can play it through the phone for you. This is the great thing about technology. Control, but I see
1: a side behind a one.
0: That's it. All right, yeah. Who's this?
1: This is Dave from Leominster, New Hampshire.
0: And what's going on tonight?
1: We're just listening to you.
0: Oh, well, that's great. Do you have any big party plans?
1: Not really.
0: Are you in the Halloween spirit?
1: No, we don't do Halloween.
0: Oh, well, that's all right. Well, let's play the song now, and we'll get you feeling good, no matter what you celebrate.
1: Thank you.
0: Thanks for calling Line.

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17: That is My Own Worst Enemy by Hotel Etiquette.
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17: Blink 182.
16: No! Live Line, who sings it?
17: Lit.
19: That's right.
16: That's it. Lit is it. I can't believe it took so long. Who's this?
17: This is Mackenzie.
16: Mackenzie, where are you calling from?
17: Kearney,
16: Nebraska. How'd you figure that out? Mm-hmm. That was our only hit.
17: Oh, yeah. I recognized it from, well, my mom used to listen to it, actually, because it is 27 years old, and that's how old I am. So,
0: That song is still so big today in the top 200 on Spotify. So you'd think, well, it's still relevant. People like it, but they don't remember who sings it. They just type it in and they want to hear My Own Worst Enemy.
17: Yep.
0: Oh, boy. Well, we're going to send you a gorgeous Liveline trophy.
17: Thank you.
0: Because you're so smart. Hang on.

0: want to hear?
1: Hi, this is Dustin Jordan. I'd like to hear something from Eminem.
0: From who, Eminem?
1: Yeah, Real Slim Shady.
0: All right, tested, trusted, classic. Where are you calling from?
1: Cape Cod, Massachusetts.
0: What are you doing tonight?
1: Just done Instacarting.
0: I tried Instacarting once just because we get so many people who call up and talk about it. It's like, well, I got to see what all the hype's about. I hated it.
1: Well, I didn't think it was fun.
0: Yeah. Well, I suppose if you like driving around and not having to talk to people, it's a good use of your time.
1: Oh, yeah.
0: Maybe that's because I didn't have Liveline to listen to. That's why I didn't enjoy it so much.
1: Could be.
0: Well, thanks for being here, and let's play the song now, okay?
1: Yeah.

0: live line. What do you want to hear?
1: Stereo Hearts by Gym Class Heroes.
0: Oh, I love when people pick songs like that. How'd you think of it?
1: Good. I've been listening to it all day. I haven't. So I'm kind of annoyed of it, though.
0: Oh, well, one more time's not going to hurt. And everybody loves this song. Who's this?
1: Amber.
2: Aubrey.
0: And where are you calling from?
2: Trampola, Wisconsin.
0: What's going on tonight?
1: I'm going on a walk. I'm eating takeout.
0: You're definitely going to have to go on a walk after eating takeout. Burn all those calories off.
1: Listening to you right now on our headphones and, yeah.

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1: Hi, I'm Olivia Rodrigo, and you're partying all weekend on Mason with Live on... 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

0: 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It's Lideline. My name's Mason as we check in with people listening all over North America. Hello to Waycross, Georgia, Ocean City, Maryland, Santa Clara, California, Windsor, Ontario, Kokomo, Indiana, Tilton, New Hampshire, Federal Way, Washington, Sagamore, Massachusetts, Bismarck, North Dakota, Rexburg, Idaho. What are you doing tonight? Where are you going? What song should we play for everybody right now? Call or text us. The phones are open. Shout outs and dedications for old stuff, new stuff, something in between, maybe a Halloween party classic. 85 Liveline right now, also on the socials. You can follow us and we'll follow you back too. I'd really appreciate it. Mason Kelter, MasonKelter, and we're here for you. Most important though, right now, no busy signals. I promise we'll answer 85 Liveline.
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0: Okay.
1: And what's your name?
0: Gabby.
1: Gabby, where are you calling from?
0: Belsit, Manitoba.
1: What are you doing tonight, Gabby?
0: Just the usual beating.
1: Beating? Who are you beating?
0: This rope.
1: Oh, you're beating a rope?
0: Yeah.
1: What did the rope do to you?
0: I'm just wrapping around beads.
1: Oh, beads.
0: In a lanyard.
1: Beading, yeah, not beating.
0: No.
1: Boy, that's tough through the phone. Can't really hear those the sibilance, but that's all right.
0: Yeah.
1: Let's play your song, okay? Happy Halloween. Thanks, Adeline.

0: Hello, Lifeline. What do you want to hear?
1: I got a choice for you, Nathan.
2: All right.
1: Sandstorm or Cher?
0: Ooh. What song by Cher?
1: I don't know what you got, and there's some good but oldies.
0: Yeah, I think everybody would rather hear Sandstorm. In fact, just a few days ago, Darude put out a 2026 remix of Sandstorm, and we can play it for you if you'd like, or we just do the original.
1: Definitely. It's been a little bit since I've heard Sandstorm.
0: Yeah, well, now you can hear it in high definition. Who's this?
1: Jacob from Columbus, Indiana.
0: And what are you doing tonight?
1: Doing DoorDash tonight, but my cab company's booked out for a wedding tomorrow.
0: All right. Well, we hope you enjoy this right now. Crank it up really loud. Sounds great in the car. It doesn't sound that much different than the original. It's just fine little details, you know, some equalization stuff. I don't know. Maybe you'll find it sounds better.
1: The 4K version.
0: Yeah, 4K. Thanks for calling Liveline, Jacob.
1: Thank you.

0: 866-1051. Hello, Liveline. What do you want to hear?
1: Pink Pony Club.
0: By Chapel Roan, yes. I don't think there's been a night in the past 2 years that we haven't played that song. It's just crazy. Everybody loves it.
1: Can I have a shout-out?
0: Yeah, say anything you want. It's your moment.
1: Can you give a shout-out to my YouTube channel, Endless Brothers Farm?
0: And where are you calling from?
1: New York Mills, Minnesota. Pretty small town.
0: What are you doing this weekend?
1: Just working on a farm.
0: Oh, well, here's your song, and thanks for calling Liveline. We'll get you through it, okay?
1: Okay.

0: 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Hello, Liveline. What do you want to hear?
1: Hey, listen, I would like to hear Monster Man by Bobby Boris Prentice.
0: It's never too early. You know, we celebrate Christmas all of November and December. At least give us 30 days of Halloween, right?
1: Exactly.
0: And we've actually played this once a few days ago, so this is our second time now. What's your name?
1: Jeff.
0: And where are you calling from?
1: I am calling from Huntsville, Alabama, the Rocket City.
0: Yeah! Right, we'll have you rocking all night long with some really good music. Everybody's in that spirit Halloween. I mean, Halloween spirit.
1: Exactly.
0: Thanks for calling. Have a great

0: seemed she was troubled by just one thing. Opened the lid and shook his fist and said, "Whatever happened to my Transylvania twist?
1: It's now the mash.
0: It's now the monster mash.
1: The monster mash.
0: And it's a graveyard smash.
1: It's now the mash.
0: It's caught on in a flash."

0: 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You call, we listen.
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1: Live Line, what do you want to hear?
19: Hi. Do you have anything by Taylor Swift?
1: Anything.
19: I love all of her music.
1: Okay.
19: Yeah.
1: Do you like her new single, Patient Zero?
19: I actually do, yeah.
1: Okay, how about we play that?
19: Yeah, that's perfect.
1: Before you get sick of it. And yeah. Then you won't want to hear it anymore.
19: True.
1: Who's this?
19: This is Bree.
1: Bree, where are you calling from?
19: Bryan, Ohio.
1: And what are you doing this weekend, Bree? Are you ready for Halloween?
19: Not really.
1: No, you don't care?
19: I'm not the biggest Halloween fan.
1: Why is that?
19: I don't know. I just don't like horror movies or anything like that.
1: Well, I guess it's not really about that. It's just a reason to dress up and get together with people and have fun. You don't even have to like candy.
19: Yeah. Well,
1: Do you like spiders?
19: Spiders?
1: Yeah.
19: I'm scared of them.
1: All right. Well, then Halloween's not for you. You're right.
19: Yeah.
1: Thanks for calling Liveline. Here's your song, though.
19: All right.

0: 1051.
1: Ooh, baby, who's this? Slideline, hello?
2: Hello, this is Tim.
0: Hi, Tim, what do you want to hear?
2: Club Can't Handle Me by Flo Rida.
0: Oh, yeah. That's a classic for sure. Get closer to Halloween. Everybody's feeling wild. What are you doing?
2: Oh, just head out at the beach.
0: The beach?
2: Yes, sir.
0: What beach?
2: Ocean City, Maryland.
0: Well, it's like 55 degrees right now. It's a little chilly, huh?
2: It's still the beach.
0: Is there anybody else there?
2: I saw maybe 5 people since I got here about an hour ago.
0: What, do they have their snow pants on and a sweatshirt?
2: Yep, talking caps, too.
0: Oh, gosh, it's happening so quickly. Thanks for calling Lifeline. Here's your song.

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1: Hi, can I get Starboy by The Weeknd?
0: Oh, yeah. Why do you want to hear that?
1: Because I like it.
0: Well, I thought there'd be like some deep reason or a memory that it brings back for you.
1: No. Just, I'm a simple creature.
0: What's your name? Where are you calling from?
1: Ross. Brattleboro, Vermont.
0: Ross, what are you doing tonight, Ross?
1: Just driving home.
0: Thanks for calling Live Line. Have a great weekend. Happy Halloween, sir.

0: weekend. Hey, thanks for being here. We are live all about you, all requests, all night long. And the fall season heading up towards Halloween. Lots of really, really good calls. If you had trouble getting through earlier, just stay tuned and keep trying because I promise we will answer. This is a live radio show. I'm the only one here now.
1: Secret sound.
0: 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One more time. All right, secret sound. 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
9: Yes, is it a doorknob opening?

0: do you want to hear?
1: Circus by Kesha.
0: Circus by Kesha?
1: Yes.
0: I think you're referring to Circus by Britney Spears.
1: Yeah, sorry, my bad.
0: All eyes on me in the center of the rain, just like a circus. That one?
1: Yeah.
0: Oh, Kesha could never. Who's this?
1: This is Kaylee.
0: Kaylee, where are you calling from?
1: Minnesota. Mankato.
0: What's going on tonight?
1: Working at Fun.
0: Well, let's play your song right now. Thank you for calling Liveline.
1: Thank you.
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0: 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Party songs weekend. Those long remixes are great for bathroom breaks. We sit here for 5 hours every night. We push the buttons. We play these great songs that you request. 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Hello.
1: Loser by Tame Impala.
0: Oh, what a popular, hot, amazing song. Who's this?
1: Clyde.
0: Clyde, where are you calling from?
1: St. George, Utah.
0: This is such a good track. Why do you like it?
1: Because I saw the Spider-Man movie yesterday.
0: And what'd you think of it?
1: It was good.
0: Like, really good? Have you seen the rest of them?
1: I've seen the first two.
0: And you saw the one that had Sunflower in it back in 2018?
1: Yeah.
0: Into the Spider-Verse. That song's back in the Spotify Top 30 again, too.
1: Oh, nice.
0: Thanks for calling Live Line. Here's Tame Impala.
1: All right, thank you.

0: 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Hello, Lightline.
1: Hi, this is Lydia. Could you play Dark Horse by Katy Perry?
0: Yes, why do you want to hear that?
1: I've just always been obsessed with that song since I was a little girl. I just remember my dad playing it in the car one time, and I just ever since then.
0: Wow.
1: And ever since he passed away, I've been playing that song on repeat.
0: Oh, so the song reminds you of him.
1: Yeah.
0: Okay, let's do it right now and remember him and everybody who is missing someone tonight that can't be here. Where are you calling from?
1: I'm on the road home from a baby shower.
0: Oh, I bet you're glad that's done.
1: Oh, I'm ready to get out of these heels.
0: Heels. I'm just putting mine on. All right, thanks for calling Lifeline. Have a great night.
1: You too.
2: Yeah, y'all know what it is. Katy Perry.

0: doing that.
1: High five. Coming up, your chance to win with a one-note challenge.
2: Here's the deal. The government is over $38 trillion in debt, which means the IRS isn't slowing down. And the tax code is complex and unforgiving. 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
16: 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So mysterious. Oh, it's our one-note challenge. My name's Mason. You just got to be first to call us correctly, identifying the title and artist of this massive hit song off the very first note. Listen closely. It's about 13 years ago. And you probably still hear it all the time. The title and the artist. 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That's

Mix 1051. We still don't have a winner for our one note challenge. It was pretty quick, so here's an extra little piece of it. All right, if you know the title and artist, call now and win. 85 Liveline. This is Adela.

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1: Is it Claire Gibbs by Zed?
2: That's right.
0: Yes! That's it, and you're the winner. Who's this?
1: This is Jenna.
3: Where are you calling from?
1: Columbus, Indiana.
0: All right. How'd you get that?
1: That song came out when I first started to drive. I was like 16, and I thought I was so cool in my green little Mustang, and I was blaring that so loud.
0: If that was playing on the radio when I got my driver's license, I'd be getting speeding tickets every day.
1: Yeah.
0: Well, we've got something better than that as a prize to you for winning a Liveline trophy. Congratulations.
1: Ooh, awesome.

0: And Secret Sound in 5 minutes. Hi, what do you want to hear?
1: Anything by Rihanna. Umbrella by Rihanna.
0: Yeah. All right. Who's this?
1: Ashley,
0: where are you calling from?
1: I am out of Kansas City, Missouri, but I'm currently in the mountains of Montana.
0: Very nice. How long?
1: I'm taking a week's vacation.
0: That's awesome. What part of Montana?
1: We are currently in almost Billings.
0: That's lovely. And now you're on the radio all over North America. This is a nationwide show.
1: Awesome.
0: Let me play the song for you. Thanks for calling Liveline.

0: 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Live line. Baby, come in to me. What does that mean? Come in to me. I always thought he's crazy for getting away with that, and we just casually played on the radio. My name's Mason. Thank you for being here on the Party Songs weekend. Just a few weeks away from Halloween. Everybody's decorating. They're getting dressed up. They're having parties and events. And we hope you're having the time of your life tonight as you stay here with us. Make sure you call us with your shout-outs, dedications, and requests. We need your input to decide the songs that are good. Now, Secret Sound. Just be first to call us, correctly identifying what this sound is. It's the same one from last hour. Listen closely. Okay, we'll give you a clue here. It involves metal. 85 Live Line is the number to call and win now. 85 Live Line. 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
4: 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One last time in less than an

0: 651. Hello, live line. What do you want to hear?
1: It's a song by Maroon 5. It's Sugar.
0: Oh, yeah. We'll play that right now. Who's this?
1: Thank you.
0: No. Who's this? Hello? Oh, all right. Well, live line. Hi. What do you want to hear?
2: How about something from the King of Pop and the King of Halloween, Michael Jackson, right?
0: Yeah. How about Thriller? It just seems appropriate.
2: Oh, I always feel like the energy from Thriller is very thrilling. I really do.
0: Who's this? Where are you calling from? We'll thrill you right now.
2: All right, man. You know, we mentioned Jeff from Cape Cod, and it's fall on Cape Cod, and I still haven't fallen, but it's pretty nice.
0: Gosh, Jeff, we haven't heard your voice in a long time.
2: Well, I love you guys anyway. Love is the answer. That's the only point that I can make, right?
0: What is this phone you're talking to us on? It sounds like you're underwater.
2: I'm on Cape Cod.
0: Are you in the ocean?
2: Yeah, it's bubbling under me or over me.

0: Fuego.
1: Hello, Liveline. What do you want to hear?
0: Hi, I want to hear Midnight Sun by Zara Larsson.
1: Hey, I'll play it for you. It's a great song to get the night going, make everybody feel good. Who's this?
0: This is Ruby.
1: Ruby, where are you calling from?
0: Ogden.
1: Ogden, Utah. Yes, home of Ruby from Ogden, Utah.
0: Yeah.
1: Are you going to be listening all night?
0: No, because it's my birthday.
1: Oh, happy birthday! How are you celebrating?
0: We're going to have a party tomorrow, so we kind of have to get ready for it today.
1: Well, you have your party there, and we'll have our party here for you, okay?
0: Okay, thanks.
1: Thanks for calling Liveline.

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19: Locked Out of Heaven by Bruno Mars.
18: Oh, yes. Okay, we'll play it right now. Who's this?
19: Thanks.
18: No, who's this?
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18: 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What are you doing tonight?
19: Just listening to, radio, maybe watching a movie later.
18: Oh, no, just listen to the radio. You don't need a movie. We have everything here.
19: Oh, yeah, you're right.
18: Yeah. You're right, that's right, yeah. What movie were you planning on watching?
19: Probably something on Angel.
18: Oh, no. We got the people, we've got the music, we've got the good vibes. We're having a party right here.
19: Yeah.
18: And now your song's playing for everybody. What's better than

0: Mix 105.1, The Cure by Olivia Rodrigo, our fourth most requested song right now on Live Line. What do you want to hear?
1: Can I hear We Are Young by the band Fun?
0: Oh, yeah. Remember them?
1: Yeah, I really like them. That's my favorite song.
0: Oh, it's a great party track. What's your name? Where are you calling from?
1: My name is Shocker, and I'm calling from Rupert, Idaho.
0: What's going on tonight?
1: Nothing. I'm going to be a part of the haunted house that the library is throwing.
0: Oh, yeah. Libraries are pretty scary, especially the librarians. They don't even have to dress up.
1: Yeah, they're doing a Gravity Falls themed one.
0: They're going to jump up from behind the desk and say, "Your book is 3 weeks overdue!" Ooh! And you're going to go, "Ah, that's so scary!"
1: Probably.
0: Well, thanks for calling Live Line. You have a great night.
1: You too.
2: Second eye.

0: Hello, Liveline. Who's this?
1: Hey, Mason. It's Keanu, the driver. Good guess for you. Is it a foosball table?
0: Ooh, no. It has nothing to do with a sport. We'll tell you that.
1: Oh, okay.
0: A lot of people earlier were saying air hockey, too, but we'll play our secret sound again in about 10 minutes. How about a request, though? What do you want to hear?
1: Yeah. Hey, how about some Malcolm Todd?
0: Oh, yes. How about Earrings? That's the only song we have by him, but really, really good. Our number one request.
1: Yes, sir. Let's do it.
0: Okay. Where are you calling from?
1: Burlington, Vermont. Doing some late night driving out here.
0: Yeah? Driving for what?
1: Taxi. It's looking pretty lively. Then seeing a little DJ show with some friends afterward.
0: Oh, that should be a really good time. Halloween music. Everybody's in the mood tonight.
1: Absolutely.
0: Here's Malcolm. Thanks for calling Lightline, Keanu.

0: Mix 1051.
1: Hello, Liveline. What do you want to hear?
2: Can I hear the party rock anthem from Alice Mateo?
1: Yeah. Is that what you're doing tonight? Party rocking?
2: Kind of. Getting on the way home. There's a chainsaw carving festival all weekend, so we'll be back at it tomorrow morning.
1: Well, participating or just a spectator?
2: Yeah, it'll be a 45-foot totem pole.
1: And how long did that take?
2: A giant tree would probably... I worked on it for maybe 6 months. And it had maybe, I don't know, 37 different animals on it. Commissioned by a brewing company in Ludlow, Mass.
1: That's so cool.
2: Behind the brewer.
1: And how much does something like that cost?

0: So.
1: Well, that's a really cool job. Everybody fears that AI is going to take over, but I don't think you have anything to worry about.
0: Yeah, not until the machines start getting bigger and they can bring them to the trees. But
1: yeah,
0: we'll see.
1: Let's play your song, okay? Where are you calling from?
0: Right now, I'm in Chester, Vermont, going to Winchendon, Mass.
1: Winchendon, that is a tough town to say, even if you're from there.
0: Right?
1: And thanks for calling my line. Have a great night.
0: You too, thanks.

0: 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I think you have to enable skill first, but it's free. You can do it from anywhere in the world. Hello to Cedar City, Utah, Walker, Minnesota, Fort Wayne, Indiana, Claremont, New Hampshire, San Martin, California, Dothan, Alabama. My name is Mason. We appreciate you being here tonight. 10 minutes from now, we kick off the Hour of Throwbacks, Liveline Rewind. Now,
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0: Your final chance to win. If you are first to call us correctly identifying what the sound is, listen closely. It involves metal and no technology. But we are putting something in something. One last time. Call now and win. You got this. I have faith. Just try. You got nothing to lose. 85 Liveline right now. That's 85 Liveline. Good luck.
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4: Hi, are you up to Halloween stuff yet?
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3: Oh, Halloween stuff, yeah. In fact, we did two of them already, Thriller and Monster Mash.
4: Ooh, okay. Can you do Someone's Watching Me?
3: By Rockwell, yeah. Michael Jackson's on that one, too. Who's this?
4: I'm Sadie from Kingston, Ontario.
3: And have you already decorated the house, bought your costume, and made plans for Halloween, which doesn't happen for another 3 weeks?
4: I've already decorated my room, made plans, but haven't bought my costume yet.
3: Oh, any idea what it might be?
4: Yeah, I'm going to go with my friend. She's going to be an angel, and I'm going to be a devil.
3: Even though your friend's probably the devil, and you're the angel.
4: Ooh, you'd be surprised.
3: You sound so sweet. You couldn't possibly be evil.
4: Maybe.
3: So just remember, somebody's watching you. It's Santa Claus.
4: Thank you.
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0: 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Live line, rewind. What do you want to hear?
1: Billionaire.
0: Oh, Bruno and Travi.
1: Yeah.
0: That's a great song. Who's this?
1: Kevin.
0: Hi, Kevin. Where are you calling from?
1: Rempe.
0: In Minnesota?
1: Yeah.
0: And why do you want to hear that song?
1: Because I want to be a billionaire.
0: What, a million's not enough? What would you do with $1 billion?
1: Crazy. Get a car.
0: Get a car?
1: I just want a new one.
0: Oh, okay. What do you drive now?
1: A Jeep.
0: Oh, a Jeep. Like an old Jeep?
1: 2016.
0: Well, you got to make your dreams a reality, bro. Just stay out there, keep grinding away, and do some good, and it'll all come back to you.
1: Thank you.
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13: All right, that's a good song. 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
13: Hi, Kaylee. 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
14: College Station, Texas.
13: And what are you doing tonight, girl?
14: We are driving around, getting ready to head home.
13: Oh, I thought you were going to say head out, go to a party or the bar or something. It's the weekend.
14: No.
15: The hotel, homie.
13: The hotel? Are you not from the area?
14: What? He's not, no.
13: Oh, where's he from?
14: What? Up north.
13: What? Why can't he stay with you?
14: Because I live with my mama.
13: Oh, okay. So he's got to go to the hotel where there's probably a nice hot tub and a shower and a nice made bed for him.
14: Exactly.
13: Why don't you go stay with him?
14: I'm going to. That's why we're in the car together.
13: Oh, I thought you were taking him to the hotel and you were going to go back home.
14: Oh, no.
13: All right. Well, the fun starts now. Thanks.

0: 651. Live line rewind. What do you want to hear?
1: Mr. Brightside? Yes.
0: All right, everybody, please rise for our national anthem.
2: All right.
0: Who's this?
2: Oh, I'm Sadie. I'm Elise Wojo.
0: And where are you calling from?
2: Windhoek, Vermont.
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2: No.
0: Everybody seems so nervous. How old are you?
2: We're like 16.
0: 16?
2: Yeah.
0: Would you just get your license?
2: No, my mom's driving.
0: Oh, well, soon it'll be you getting speeding tickets and blasting the music in your car.
2: Okay, I will.
0: No, don't do that. Here's your song. 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

0: 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Liveline Rewind, what do you want to hear?
1: Hi, can I hear Better by Khalid?
0: Oh, I forgot all about that song. How'd you remember it?
1: My feel-good song. I love that song.
0: He's a really cool guy. We had him on the show about a year ago, and just really, really awesome. Everything that he's went through and how he's elevated his career and the people around him. I hope he has another hit again. It's been a long time.
1: Yeah, I love the music video to this song. He's like got the cars drifting around him. It's really sick.
0: Yeah, it reminds me of my senior year of high school, 2019. Who's this?
1: This is Jenna.
0: And where are you calling from?
1: Columbus, Indiana.
0: All right, let's get grooving. Thanks for calling Liveline.
1: Thank you.

0: 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Last throwback on Liveline Rewind. Big Three Countdown. Tonight's most requested songs is next. Hello.
1: Hey, can we hear if you played Shakira? You got Shakira? Hips Don't Lie? Yeah, Hips Don't Lie. All the way.
0: Okay.
1: My hips don't lie. Neither did hers.
0: What's your name? Where are you calling from?
1: My name's Mop, like a butterfly, but a mop. We're calling from Medford, Oregon.
0: Well, you are attracted to the light, and that's us. Thanks for calling Liveline.
1: Yeah.

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2: Oh, number 10. Thriller, Michael Jackson, that timer. 9, Taylor Swift, Patient Zero. 8, Adela, Nicole Kidman. 7, Baby Doll, Dominic Fike. 6, Orbiter, Noah Kahan. 5, The Cure, Olivia Rodrigo. 4, Stupid Song, Olivia Rodrigo. Number 3, Tame Impala, Loser, from the biggest movie of the year.

0: It's the most requested. It's the best. The people's. It's all that. It's number one.
1: Just play it, man.
2: Well, I suspect Adela and her two big hits are going to take over in the next couple of weeks. Ain't in L.A., which is number two tonight. Nicole Kidman, which was number eight.

LTER. You can hit us up on Instagram, Facebook, Snapchat, or Live Lion Radio. Honestly, I'm much more outputting on the Mason Kelter page, though. Thanks for being who you are and for being here with us. Life is great when you surround yourself with good people. Stay positive. Work hard. The best is yet to come. Anything is yours if you be yours.

0: 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If you dare.
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0: costume contest is almost here, and it's about to be the wildest, cutest showdown of the year. 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

0: costume contest is almost here, and it's about to be the wildest, cutest showdown of the year. 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

0: costume contest is almost here, and it's about to be the wildest, cutest showdown of the year. 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

Okay, the Salt Lake Fall Home Show is going on at the Mountain America Expo Center in Sandy all weekend. John is going to be out there live after 12 o'clock on Mix 105.1. Stop out there and say hello. Here's Olivia Rodrigo. Oh.

Ella Langley is going to be here Friday night. Red West Music Fest. You want to go? 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

0: 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Now, here's the deal. The stars of Magnolia Network's hit series, Maine Cabin Masters, they're going to be up on the stage at 2 o'clock. I'm going to be hosting the Q&A. Love for you to show up. Love for you to ask them questions. Hang out. Let's take some photos. And there are so many vendors here at the Salt Lake Fall Home Show. One of them is Courtney with Gutter Buzz. Courtney, tell everyone about Gutter Buzz.
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0: She's just one of the many vendors here today at the Salt Lake Fall Home Show. 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We got Christmas coming up. And then our spring is going to be right around the corner. We're going to blink and it's going to be there. 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

0: Hey, it's John, and we are broadcasting now from the Salt Lake Home Show. We're going to be here till 2 o'clock, and then at 2 o'clock, I'm going over to the stage, and I'm going to be interviewing the Magnolia Network stars from Maine Cabin Masters. Love to see you. Again, that's going to be from 2 to 2:30. So many vendors here at the Salt Lake Fall Home Show, including Parker. Parker with Hot Shot Landscaping and so much more. So, Parker, tell everyone about what you do.
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0: What if someone's going, that's great, but actually I paid someone and now my sprinklers are messed up. 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
1: 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We've got a huge repair division that can help clean these up and get them right. Anyone can put a Band-Aid on a pipe. 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
0: Parker is just one of the many vendors here at the Salt Lake Fall Home Show. 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

right, John is hanging out at the Salt Lake Fall Home Show, the Mountain America Expo Center in Sandy. I think he's got some Ella Langley tickets. You should go and say hi. I'm just saying. Mix 105.1. Earrings from Malcolm Todd.

is here on Friday night. Red West Music Fest. 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
1: Live and hanging out at the Salt Lake Fall Home Show. Hey, it's John. All right, so we got one more hour, and then I'm going to be over at the stage, and I'm going to be interviewing Chase, Ashley, and Ryan from Maine Cabin Masters on the Magnolia Network. Love for you to be at the stage there at 2 o'clock. And come on by. Over 300 vendors here today, including Mad Roofing Exteriors. Listen, the weather is going to turn tonight. And if you're worried about your roofing or your gutters, Mad Roofing Exteriors, one of the many vendors here today. There's also a puppy bowl, BYU versus Utah with puppies, adoptable puppies representing the rival teams. And hopefully some will leave the show. I just walked by the puppies. They are so cute. And we're actually broadcasting from the Bright Beginnings Kids Market. This is awesome. 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

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Ella Langley and Red West Music Fest. It's going down next weekend, the Utah State Fair Park. You want to go? 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You could be on your way to Ella Langley. Good luck. From

Okay, if you want to see Ella Langley on Friday night, Red West Music Fest. More free tickets right after 2 o'clock with John on Mix 105.1. Here's Be Her. She drank-

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I love it. 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

0: Broadcasting live from the Salt Lake Fall Home Show. In fact, we're just finishing our broadcast in a few minutes. I'm going to walk over to the stage. I'm going to interview the stars from Magnolia Network's hit series, Main Cabin Masters. We've got Chase, we've got Ryan, and we've got Ashley. Ashley, let me ask you this. Since this is the home show, everyone's getting ready for, you know, trying to do something to their home. What is the one DIY that people should not try on their own?
1: What should they not try?
0: I know for me, it's all of them. I've learned that over the years.
1: Well, I'm going to take Ryan's answer, and that is electric.
0: Oh,
1: leave
0: yeah.
1: Leave that one to the professionals. Sorry, yeah. Honey.
0: I've always said that like shiplap is the new shag carpet for our generation. Chase, would you agree with me on my hardcore stance on shiplap, or am I wrong?
2: I would.
0: Okay.
2: Let's just hope it doesn't go out of fashion as bad as shag carpeting did.
0: What's going to be next? What do you think is the next thing?
2: I mean, I think pine is a long-term option. It's been around, you know, it's what cabins have always been built out of. It lasts, it endures. And, you know, who's to say what's next? There's so many new products, and we're seeing all sorts of them here at the home show.
0: Absolutely. And, Ryan, we're going to be doing the Q&A. If listeners want to get a photo, if they want to ask some questions, is that going to be involved today or no?
3: Yeah, we're going to have a Q&A session. After our session, we'll sit and have everyone come through a line, take pictures, and say hi.
0: Awesome. So that's we're at the home show. We're going to be here 2 o'clock. We're going to go up on the stage. It's John broadcasting live on Mix 105.1.
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0: All right, John is back from the Salt Lake Fall Home Show with more free tickets to Red West Music Fest. Get your phone ready. He'll do it right after 2 o'clock. Free tickets, Red West Music Fest with John right after 2. And the Utes taking on Kansas Rice Eccles. Kickoff at 8:15 tonight. Can I get a go, Utes?
1: Yeah, for sure. Go Utes.
0: Go Utes. I'll see you on Monday. 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

Imagine Dragons Mix 1051. It's a Red West winning weekend. Grab your phones. In fact, this is sponsored by the Salt Lake Fall Home Show. 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Another keyword next hour.

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If you're going to the Utah game tonight, remember, wear white. It is a whiteout game. I saw last night, I haven't checked this morning, there was just like a few tickets left. Game time's 8:15. Here's Malcolm Todd.

Olivia Rodrigo, Mix 105.1. It's a Red West winning weekend here on Mix, sponsored by the Salt Lake Fall Home Show. I was there earlier today. Stop by this weekend. All right, here you go. 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You're texting it to 33986. 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
1: You know, starting Monday, Chantel, myself, and Jake, we've got your tickets to Thriller at the Grand Theater from Odyssey Dance Theater. You just got to be the first caller of the day. It'll be about 6:10 in the morning, Monday morning. Here's Olivia Rodrigo.

You know, if you want to get out and see some local music tonight, you got two big shows. One show, I mean, this concert's been here the last few days. Garth Brooks over at the Delta Center. He's back tonight. And then tomorrow, he's doing like a matinee show. It's like 2 o'clock. And then Doja Cat tonight at the Maverick Center. She's going to be bringing with Lotto. I think the show starts at 7:30. Yeah, 7:30 is right. Details, mix1051utah.com.

You gonna see a movie this weekend? There's that new scary movie, Other Mommy. The trailer scared me. I can only imagine what it's like to actually see it. Our movie reviewer, Jake Dietz, he said it was great. Gave it a B plus, A minus. He said The Social Reckoning was good in the sense that it'll also scare you when it comes to social media, but a lot of dialogue, kind of boring. So two new movies out in the theaters this weekend, Tame Impala and Dracula on Mix 105.1.

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0: costume contest is almost here, and it's about to be the wildest, cutest showdown of the year. 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

I want to say hi to Jamise, who stopped by and said hi at the Salt Lake Home Show earlier today when I was broadcasting. 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

Yesterday was National Haunted House Day, and Dylan next week has your tickets to Castle of Chaos. Just answer his question of the day at 3 p.m. He's got you covered.

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Listen, we know how hard it is to pay rent right now, get your groceries, your gas. That's why we're giving out $1,000 a day. Monday morning, it's back. 820 will be your first keyword. 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

0: Olivia Rodrigo, Mix 105.1. It's a Red West Music Fest winning weekend thanks to the Salt Lake Fall Home Show. 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All right, grab your phone. 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

Somber and Homewrecker Mix 105.1. If you're getting ready for tonight's Utah game, 8 o'clock, 8:15 kickoff, it's a whiteout game. So make sure you show up wearing all white. Don't be like me. I've done this before. I showed up. I was wearing all black. It was embarrassing for everyone.

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0: Got two big concerts happening tonight. Garth Brooks over at Delta Center. Garth has been there since Thursday. He's actually going tonight and then again tomorrow, 2 p.m. And then Doja Cat over at the Map.
1: I've won.

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2: 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Like, right now. 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